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0: song is everywhere. I went into the gas station the other day to get a Slurpee with my daughter, and that song was playing on the loudspeaker. It's Evan Paul, Taste of Country Nights. Hang on. How about an old school Florida Georgia Line throwback coming up after Low Cash and Wrong Hearts, Taste of Country Nights.
1: I

What do Riley Green's ex-girlfriends think when he wins awards like country music's best looking artist? We'll hear from Riley talking about that coming up in less than 10 minutes here on Taste of Country Nights. Here's Max McNown. It's called Better Me For You.

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0: That is brand new country from Riley Green. It's called Think As You Drunk on Taste of Country Nights. Okay, since we're talking about drinking, 4th of July coming up, a little bit of partying, how about filling up your outside refrigerator with nothing but beer, baby? $500 Visa gift card is up for grabs for you just for listening to the show. 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Sign up to win that, because why not? Hang on, I'm coming back with Bailey Zimmerman and Ella Langley featuring Morgan Wallen. I Can't Love You Anymore. That'll be in there as well. Taste of Country Nights. It's Evan Paul, Taste of Country Nights on Lone Star 99.5. Shout out to the West Texas crews working hard right now.
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That makes them real cool. And that's what Chase Matthew did when he came by. Here he is with Darlin', A Taste of Country Nights. 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

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This is Lone Star 9.

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Similar to beer goggles, but not quite. Whiskey glasses. It's Evan Paul, Taste of Country Nights, firing up the brand new one from Lauren Elena featuring Chase Matthew. It's called All My Exes.

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0: Hey, Kurt and Sam here. 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
0: Hey, Kurt and Sam here. 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

0: Country there from Blake Shelton. That one's called Let Him In Anyway on Taste of Country Nights. Residents in a Texas neighborhood were told to lock down and stay indoors. Do not go outside. It is not safe. There are 2 million bees flying around after a semi-truck that was hauling that many bees overturned, and most of them got released into the neighborhood nearby. Swarms of bees blanketed the area. They had to call in a bunch of beekeepers to collect the bees, and they took them to a local honey farm. People are getting stung. That's going to be a no for me, dog. I hate bees. I mean, I've never gotten stung by one. I love what they do for nature. I think it's great. But if one gets around me, I'd start running away. I'm scared of them. Taste of Country Nights with Evan Paul, Lone Star 99.5. We're hooking you up with tickets to one of the hottest shows coming to Lubbock this fall. Ella Langley brings the Dandelion Tour to United Supermarkets Arena October 10th. And with the buzz around this one, tickets are going to sell out fast. So
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If you need some inspiration, Cody Johnson swinging through with The Fall right after Morgan Wallen. More Than My Hometown on Taste of Country Nights.

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0: Hey, Kurt and Sam here. 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

you on a fun fact that you can tell your friends. Today is a palindrome day, which means that when you write out the numbers for the dates, it's the same backwards as it is forward. 6-2-6-2-6. Yeah, see, and now you're going to sound smart. Palindrome day. Here's Bailey Zimmerman. Wow.

forget the humidity. We've got that dry heat that'll turn a steak into jerky in 10 minutes. Stay hydrated and keep it on Lone Star 99.5.

0: Hard to believe Ian Munsick has been around for years, but he's actually going to release his first full-length project. There's Ian Munsick with Love is Blind on the Third Shift. I'm Brett Allen. It's called The Mountain Goat, and it's coming out August 21st. And he did a lot on this album. Not only did he co-produce the album, but he did a lot of the instruments that are heard on the record. He's actually credited with playing 9 different instruments on this new record. Acoustic guitar, electric guitar, bass guitar, mandolin, banjo, harmonica, piano. I don't even know how to say this. Is it bouzouki? And kazoo. I can't wait to hear this just to hear a kazoo in a song.
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3: The Lubbock Top Lanes weather forecast for West Texas. The temperatures today on this Saturday in the mid-90s in the Lubbock area. Even hotter temperatures down in the Seminole and Seagraves area. The temperatures will drop in the lower 70s by the morning. On Sunday, the temperatures reach 104 degrees under a sunny sky. The weather is brought to you by Sonic and the Sonic Refreshers. From the K-Max Storm Team, I'm meteorologist Ron Roberts.
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I got a message from Tony on our app, and Tony said that the song Say So from Dan and Shay hits so close to home for him. He says he tears up every time he hears it. He says, you know, America acknowledges every other holiday, but mental health gets washed. He says, there's people, there's help, there's hope. So please play this song more often. It's not just a song, it's a message. You got it.

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If somehow you missed it earlier this week, our winner for our Nashville trip is Owen George. Owen is headed down with a friend. Go and see this lady in concert, Megan Maroney, coming up in August. You never know. We're going to have some more big contests coming up. Be listening. Find out who we're going to send you to go and see next. Here's Megan Maroney and Beautiful Things.

much would you pay to see Hunter Biden fight Don Jr.? It could happen. He reached out to Joe Rogan, Hunter Biden did, and said, cage match between me and Don Jr., your call on the venue, anywhere but the South Lawn. That thing's going to sell out.

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Yeehaw! 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Yeah! 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

It takes a lot to stand up for yourself as a very new act in country music, but Corey Kent stood up to one of the biggest acts in country music and won. I'll tell you about that story after Russell Dickerson. Here's Happen to Me.

0: Corey Kent along with Cole Wetzel on Rocky Mountain Low on the third shift. I'm Brett Allen, and yeah, it takes a lot when you're just trying to get your start in country music to stand up for yourself. But Corey Kent did it against one of country music's biggest stars, and I mean that both metaphorically and literally. Toby Keith was a huge man when he was out on tour, and he found out that Corey Kent was from Oklahoma, and somebody put his music in front of Corey. And one of the agents came back, said, offered Corey $500 for every time that he opened up for Toby Keith. And Corey said, you write back and tell Toby that I'm worth $1,000. And Toby loved it. He said he loved that he counteroffered him and he got his $1,000 to open up for Toby Keith on the road. If you didn't see this story, I mean, amazing to stand up for yourself and then get it. And that shows a lot for Toby, too. See more on that at tasteofcountry.com.
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2: The Lubbock Top Lanes weather forecast for West Texas. The temperatures today on this Saturday in the mid-90s in the Lubbock area. Even hotter temperatures down in the Seminole and Seagraves area. The temperatures will drop in the lower 70s by the morning. On Sunday, the temperatures reach 104 degrees. Under a sunny sky. 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Brother K-Mac's Storm Team Meteorologist Ron Roberts.
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Well, what'd you think of Riley Greene's first time co-hosting the CMA Fest? You get to see it. It was on ABC last night. If you didn't get a chance, no worries. Of course, it's streaming. They do that now all the time. You don't have to record anything these days. It's streaming on Hulu. One of the co-hosts, along with Laura Spencer, Riley Greene, here's the thing as you drum.

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We've heard that the World Cup visitors are going nuts over ranch dressing, right? Kraft found out, and they're said to be working feverishly on getting TSA-compliant bottles of the stuff so our guests can take some home with them when they

It's almost time for some of the newest country on the radio. It's new after two. We play six brand new songs in a row, and we're going to get it started right after Mac Geiger. Here's String By on the Third Shift.

That's John Morgan. He already has a number one with Jason Aldean. Was hoping to do it again with Kid Myself. Getting us started on the third shift on New After Two. I'm Brett Allen. Here's Brantley Gilbert's latest to keep us going with Good Day. You

Hey, it's Brett Allen on Lone Star 99.5. We're hooking you up with tickets to one of the hottest shows coming to Lubbock this fall. Ella Langley is bringing the Dandelion Tour to United Supermarkets Arena October 10th. And with the buzz around this one, you know tickets are going to go fast. So get entered right now inside the Lone Star app and let us send you to the show for free.

0: That's Jacob Hackworth with What Took You So Long on the Third Shift. I'm Brett Allen. Did Tyler Hubbard, formerly of Florida Georgia Line, give us a timeline on when Florida Georgia Line might be getting back together? Tell you what he said coming up after Jackson Dean.
1: I ain't coming to your house.

It's Tyler Hubbard with Land on the third shift. Brand new from him. He's been doing fine on his solo trip. But is he anxious to get back together with Florida Georgia Line? Recently, he started talking about how they did their it was just a brief appearance at the CMA Fest. And they said that really they're focusing more on having their friendship together. He said that they went on a hike, and then they went on a fishing trip, then they went on a ski trip, and now they've got about 17 vacations planned. And they said it's really working out well for the two of them, both Brian and Tyler. And he says, we're in a really good place. We're really exciting place. And I think next year is going to be a lot of fun. Is that, are we reading into this too much? Does that mean that they're getting back together next year? Going to start going out on tour? We'll keep our fingers crossed and keep our eyes open for it and see what happens.

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0: The Lubbock Top Lanes weather forecast for West Texas. The temperatures today on this Saturday in the mid-90s in the Lubbock area. Even hotter temperatures down in the Seminole and Seagraves area. The temperatures will drop in the lower 70s by the morning. On Sunday, the temperatures reach 104 degrees under a sunny sky. 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Brother K-Mag's Storm Team, meteorologist Ron Roberts.
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1: She said, I seen you in here before.

That's the song that Riley Green sampled for his new song, Think As You Drunk, from Toby Keith. That's as good as I once was. Good morning, guys. I'm Brett Allen on the Third Shift. Love hearing from you. Got something going on tonight? You can send me a quick message on our app. Yes, I read them. Love to hear from you. It's Ella Langley, Morgan Wallen. Here's I Can't Love You Anymore. Yeah.

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is a rare talent to be able to sing a rowdy, crazy, drinking song and then turn around and have a beautiful ballad on your album, too. And this guy's got that talent. Luke Combs, here's Be By You.

good. Ashley McBride, there's What If We Don't on the Third Shift. I'm Brett Allen, staying up with you all night with Old Dominion. 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

Friday, guys. We made it. Weekend is right in front of us. I'm Brett Allen on the third shift. Got more of Today's Country coming up. Sam Hunt on the way. Kenny Chesney. And this is Charles Wesley Godwin with Luke Combs on Better That Way on the third shift.

What's up? It's Brett Allen on Lone Star 99.5. From quicksand to swallowing gum, we're looking back at the hilarious things that Lubbock kids were terrified of in the 90s. You want to add to it? You can see the list right now inside our Lone Star app.

the kind of person that absolutely loves delivering bad news to people, because there are people out there that love that. Dating.com is looking for you. It's a weird situation. I'll explain. Coming up after Ken and Chesney, here's Carry On the Third Shift.

0: they're well known for putting people together, but now it sounds like they're trying to break people up. That's Trey Pendley with Family Man on the Third Shift. I'm Brett Allen. You may have heard of dating.com. It's a dating site, and they're looking for somebody whose entire job will be ending other people's relationships for them. They're hiring what they're calling their first ever chief breakup officer. It's a fully remote, part-time gig, pays $3,000 a month, and all you do is professionally dump people. They'll deliver the bad news and handle the uncomfortable part so that the person hiring them doesn't have to resort to ghosting them. So I guess that's better. At least they got an answer. But man, mate, whatever happened to just, you know, breaking up with people face to face?
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3: The Lubbock Top Lanes weather forecast for West Texas. The temperatures today on this Saturday in the mid-90s in the Lubbock area. Even hotter temperatures down in the Seminole and Seagraves area. The temperatures will drop in the lower 70s by the morning. On Sunday, the temperatures reach 104 degrees under a sunny sky. The weather is brought to you by Sonic and the Sonic Refreshers. From the K-Max Storm Team, meteorologist Ron Roberts.
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He says he's got a brand new album coming out in the spring. We should start hearing some new music from him coming out before the end of the summer. It's Zach Top. Here's South of Sanity.

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one more hour for me to go. It's the Third Shift. I'm Brett Allen, and I got some great stuff coming up. Zach Brown Band in there. Ella Langley, and it's been a while since I've been able to say Taylor Swift is coming up, but yeah, Taylor Swift is on the way, too. Here's Jason Aldean, and it's Take a Little Ride on the Third Shift.

Hey, it's Brett Allen on Lone Star 99.5. We're hooking you up with tickets to one of the hottest shows coming to Lubbock this fall. Ella Langley is bringing the Dandelion Tour to United Supermarkets Arena October 10th. And with the buzz around this one, you know tickets are going to go fast. So get entered right now inside the Lone Star app and let us send you to the show for free.

people ask all the time, if you could have a superpower, a certain superpower, which would you want to have? Well, what if you could have something attainable, like being happier or luckier? We'll get into

Steven Wilson Jr., his song Gary, on the Third Shift. I'm Brett Allen. If you could be happier or luckier or get paid more or become more athletic, which would you want? And would it make a difference if the percentage was different? So, like, let's say you could only become 10% happier or 20% luckier or age 30% slower. Which would you want? Would you want to get paid 50% more for your job or become 60% better in any sport? I think I would want to be, not that I'm not happy, but 10% happier would be a huge difference in your life. Most people, 37%, said that they would want to be 50% more money for their job. 23% said they'd want to be 20%.

0: 20% luckier, and 17% said that they'd want to be 40% prettier or hotter. Which would you choose, and would the percentage make a difference? 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
3: The Lubbock Top Lanes weather forecast for West Texas. The temperatures today on this Saturday in the mid-90s in the Lubbock area. Even hotter temperatures down in the Seminole and Seagraves area. The temperatures will drop in the lower 70s by the morning. On Sunday, the temperatures reach 104 degrees under a sunny sky. The weather is brought to you by Sonic and the Sonic Refreshers. Brother K-Mag's Storm Team Meteorologist Ron Roberts.
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horseback. Now he's a buckskin, 15 hands, 5-time team road champion.

I'll just ask if you could become 10% happier, 20% luckier, 30%, age 30% slower, which would you choose? I got a message from Beth. She said, I wouldn't choose any of those. I would just want to be healthier. And that would kind of change a lot of those things, wouldn't it? It's the third.

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We're Lone Star 99.5. Smash the like button. Another

Bailey Zimmerman finally apologized to his fans after some felonies involving property damage, $16,000 in property damage. That story is at tastecountry.com. Plus, you can see what he had to say. He doesn't have to apologize to us. It's him that he needs to apologize to. Bailey Zimmerman, your Chevy Silverado.

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0: There's Shaboozy, and the good news is we made it to Friday. Yay! Yeah. Yay! Let's get it going.
1: Yeah, y'all.
0: Let's get you into the weekend as fast as we can. Kurt and Sam here, getting things started with Dustin Lynch and Mackenzie Porter.
2: Well, look who it is. Last call about a gig. How's your mama? How you been? Girl, it's been too long.

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1: I may say the hottest show coming to Lubbock. Ella Langley is choosing Texas.
0: Lubbock, Texas,
1: Yes, she is. She's bringing the Dandelion Tour to United Supermarkets Arena October 10th.
0: And with the buzz around Ella and around this show, tickets are going to go

we heard it was going to be his final concert, and everybody thought, this is going to be an event I want to be at. And now it just keeps getting bigger and bigger and better. And it's we got the details right here, right now.

0: Kurt and Sam in the Morning, have I piqued your curiosity?
1: I'm over here like, what are we talking about?
0: What is he talking about? What is it? It's Alan Jackson's final farewell concert.
1: Oh, wow.
0: It's going to go down at Nissan Stadium in Nashville, but it has gone now to a whole full-blown citywide event.
1: Really?
0: Now, they had originally planned to live stream it for viewers at both the Country Music Hall of Fame and Belmont University in Nashville. Now comes word that Lower Broadway in Nashville, that's the street that's got all the different clubs on it, all the different stars, bars are located there. They're going to play host to a huge free live stream of the entire event as well, including performances by all the guests, the guest artists, I should say. It's called Last Call, One More for the Road, the finale.
1: Oh, cool.
0: Sold out pretty much, you know, minutes after that they announced it there. All the Hall of Fame tickets were snatched up. But, yes, if you want to see it, you could get that. If you go down to Nashville, you can just wander around downtown there on Lower Broadway and see it on the large screen absolutely free. Now, when you think of Alan Jackson, he's another one of these guys who's been around for how many years?
1: Yeah, a long time.
0: And he was talking with Apple Music about what it was like when he first made it big in the early 90s. And here's what he said.
2: Oh, that was crazy. You know, the 90s were a lot different than now. I mean, we'd have 3 singles a year or sometimes more. So you could have 3 number one records in a span of a year, and you're doing videos on everyone. I think I've done 50 or 60 videos, you know, in my career. And so you're just constantly rolling, you know, doing stuff like that. And plus you're touring, you know, 100, 150 shows or more a year, and you're gone all the time. But it's fun because it's all new. I hadn't been anywhere my whole life, you know, and so everywhere I went was exciting and the first few years, and so it was, all of it was exciting, and to have those crowds, you know, when you never had that, you know, it's a big adjustment to get all the attention and all that. It can be hard on you.
0: He said it was interesting because he was used to playing clubs where, you know, he's playing and he would take a break, they would, and nobody was dancing, and he would take a break, they would just, you know, play music off the jukebox. Then everybody would get up and dance.
1: Yeah.
0: And then when he would come back, they all sat down. And
1: what? So,
0: which makes you feel great about yourself as an artist.
1: Yeah, right?
0: But Alan Jackson, what a career. And that is all happening. What's the date on that? Does it say? Doesn't have the date. Are
1: what?
0: You kidding me? It doesn't. We got all this information. It doesn't have the date about the Alan Jackson thing.
1: That'd be so fun.
0: But it's coming up. And I always selfishly hope that, well, maybe, you know, I mean, I know this is the final one, but maybe he could come back and do it. Yeah. Reunion or something like that. It's June 27th, so it's this Saturday. That's tomorrow.
1: People coming out of retirement, that happens?
0: No, that never happens.
1: Oh, never.
0: Right? No, that never happens. Yeah, so, and I know he's dealing with some health issues. I forget that he's suffering from, I forget what this syndrome he has. It's a weird name, and it's a pretty rare thing, but it makes it tough. Like his balance is kind of tough. He said it's tough to kind of stand. And so I imagine that he's like, you know, I'm just done.
1: But, I don't know how to pronounce it, but the short-term CMT disease, believe it or not.
0: CMT. Okay, well, could there be a more appropriate title for, what is it? Anagram?
1: Totally.
0: When you have the 3 initials, what do they call that? And not an anagram. Is that right?
1: No.
0: Anaconda? Is that right? No, that's a snake. But at any rate, it's all going down. It's going down tomorrow in Nashville.
1: Let's go with the anaconda. I like that.
0: That's what it is. Sure. It's Anna something. But we've got more on that.
1: You're probably right about it being an anagram, but I like anaconda
0: better. I don't think
1: that's
0: right. It's on the tip of my tongue, but I'm clearly not remembering what it is. I'm still blaming the cold meds today. So anyway, more on that on our app and more new country coming up.
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1: Lovely Tom Blaine's weather forecast for temperatures on this Friday at 102 degrees at the peak temperature of the afternoon. Drink the liquid, stay hydrated, limit your exposure to the sun as temperatures will drop in the lower 70s, 20% chance for thunderstorms. Then on Saturday, temperatures again triple digit at 100 degrees. The weather is brought to you by Sonic and the Sonic Refreshers. From the KMAX Storm Team, I'm meteorologist Ron Roberts.
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3: After

0: to get to know you, everything about you makes me want you, know what you're doing, baby, don't you,
1: Well, that's Brett Eldridge, and shout out to Stephanie, who just met

Well, that's Brett Eldridge, and shout out to Stephanie, who just messaged us on the app. I was trying to think of the word when you abbreviate a word, and it's just the initials. I said anaconda. That's not right. But the actual answer is what?

0: we have a good stuff story today that is guaranteed to warm the cockles of your hearts, even though...
1: That's the good stuff.
0: Oh, there it is. Okay, thank you. I was going to say, even though it's you know, it's summer, we're a week before the 4th of July, the cockles of your heart are probably steamy already. You don't need them warmed like you do in the winter, but this is one that will just tear you right there. Not tear you, but it'll hit you right, hit you in all the feels. It'll make you say,
2: aww.
0: Okay, it's the story of, and I love their names. Check this out. This is an anniversary story that of Betty and Kermit Eastman.
3: Kermit?
0: Kermit, yeah, spelled just like Kermit the Frog, which I always thought, his name, instead of Kermit the Frog, I thought his name was like Kermithy, because he said it that way. So it's Kermit the Frog. But anyway, this is Betty and Kermit, the Eastmans of St. Cloud, Minnesota, just turned 99 this year, both of them. They're both 99.
3: Impressive.
0: And they celebrated their wedding anniversary earlier this month. It was a milestone reached by only a tiny number of couples in the entire world, only about 1 in 6 million.
3: Holy
0: they met
3: crap.
0: When they were teens in Thief River Falls, Minnesota. And Kermit then went and served in the Navy. He survived a kamikaze attack, came back, married Betty. They later finished high school as a married couple.
3: What?
0: Settled down, raised two kids. They now have 5 grandchildren, 11 great-grandchildren, and 3 great-great-grandchildren. The entire family recently gathered together to celebrate.

0: celebrate their 80th wedding anniversary.
1: Wow.
0: 80 years together as a married couple. So, yeah, right?
1: Bravo.
0: Yeah.
1: That is amazing.
0: I mean, just
1: 1 in 6 million, you said?
0: 1 in 6 million makes it to 80 years as a married couple, yeah.
1: Impressive.
0: And to do that, obviously, you got to get married pretty young.
1: Yeah.
0: And you got to have some good genes that you can have,
1: right? Because I was like, I got a long ways to go for that.
0: That is pretty good. So congrats to Betty and Kermit Eastman. My grandparents made it to 50. My mom and dad didn't because dad passed away pretty young. But that's
1: 50 is
0: 50
1: still
0: is pretty
1: amazing.
0: Good. But this is 30 years beyond that.
1: Yeah, right.
0: So holy cow, there is your good stuff right there. Wow. Congratulations to Betty and Kermit. Now, if anybody should write like a book on how do you keep it together, how do you stay a married couple for that long, those two right there
1: yes,
0: are write
1: please.
0: The book, right? So, yes, well done.
1: I would have to live to be 105 in order to make it 80 years. Well.
0: Stranger things have happened, right? I don't think, but there's no way. Katie and I got married. We were way too old when we got married to even come close to that. So, all right, there's your good stuff. If you've got a good stuff story, share it with us on our station app.
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1: It's going to be legend. Wait for it. Dairy. Yes. Ella Langley bringing the Dandelion Tour to United Supermarkets Arena October 10th.
0: I just want to meet her so bad.
1: Nice.
0: Can we just not give tickets away? Let's just take the tickets for ourselves. I am dying to see Ella Langley.
1: I know, but no, we must give them away. And give them away we will.
0: Tickets go on sale Friday, but don't you worry. 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
1: We already have the tickets ready to go, so skip that sellout stress and get entered now inside our Lone Star 99.5 app.

0: Jason Aldean's new one there, Don't Tell On Me. It is Kurt and Sam in the morning on this finally Friday. You know, the World Cup continues to whittle down the teams as it narrows down the finalists to take part in the games. I'm just, it's like a word salad for me this morning. I'm sorry about that.
1: I'm just going to let you keep on going.
0: But there are some interesting stories about foreigners who are here for the first time because of the World Cup.
1: Oh, yeah.
0: Trying some interesting American foods.
1: Oh, geez, I'm sure that went well.
0: We'll tell you about it next.

0: So do you have World Cup fever? Are you watching the games? Are you watching the FIFA World Cup hosted here in the U.S. for the first time since, 1994, I want to say, is when the last time we hosted it here?
1: Wow, really?
0: I think, yeah. We were talking a couple of weeks ago. It's Kurt and Sam in the morning here, and we were talking about how the prices were so much cheaper, mm-hmm. If you go back to 1994 compared to today. But it has brought up the phenomenon of ranch dressing. Apparently, that is a uniquely American thing.
1: Okay. And that does not surprise me.
0: Hidden Valley Ranch is here in the U.S. So, but apparently, a lot of foreigners are transfixed and addicted to ranch dressing. And we know that that's easy to do, right? Because you can dip anything in it. You can put it on just about anything. It's great. So they're trying to...
1: Don't let them near that Chick-fil-A sauce, though.
0: That might be even worse.
1: I don't know. My kid's obsessed with both. But that Chick-fil-A sauce, he's been... like going through
0: it. Is that right?
1: Yes.
0: Okay. Is that the stuff now that they're selling finally? You can just buy it in the stores?
1: Yeah, you can buy the containers at pretty much anywhere, I think.
0: Well, the ranch dressing has been such a phenomenon, apparently, that foreigners are trying to bring it in their luggage. And it's getting flagged at the TSA at airports across
1: it's
0: the country.
1: Is that 3 ounces?
0: Apparently not.
1: Oh,
0: no, and you know how that goes. So the TSA has issued several warnings reminding fans you got to pack those large ranch bottles in your checked luggage. And then Kraft has actually come out with what? A limited edition TNA compliant packet of ranch for air travel.
1: So TSA? It's just,
0: I'm sorry, Kraft TSA compliant.
1: Yeah, you said TNA. I was like,
0: oh,
1: TNA?
0: I don't know. What's... Me and initials today. They're not. I don't know what these anacondas stand for. So that's a callback to a couple of minutes ago when I couldn't think of acronym. I said
1: Kurt's
0: anaconda.
1: Sick, and he is struggling, I'm loving every minute of it because it is hilarious.
0: Today's show is brought to you by Alka-Seltzer Plus Severe Cold and Cough. That's what it is right there. So at any rate, yes. You know that your ranch is going to get flagged if you don't check it in your luggage there. So, yeah. But I do remember when various NFL teams play overseas in Europe, right? And if they're playing in London or they're playing in Ireland or wherever it is, a lot of teams will bring along, like, big barrels of ranch dressing because you can't find it in Europe. So it's a big deal, apparently. I didn't know that that was it.
1: Unpopular opinion.

0: Come on.
1: Anyway, we've got more on that in our app. I'm going to go take another hit of the Alka-Seltzer in just a second right here.
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kind of came out and apologized for that behavior that he did that got the two charges levied against him. I mean, he said, I'm taking responsibility, but not quite sure what that means. It's Kurt and Sam here. Good morning.

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1: Heck yes. We want to know what makes you proud to be an American as we count down to the big 250 birthday bash.
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0: So there's a new viral trend going around. It's Kurt and Sam in the morning here, a Friday, and this is one that's definitely a great topic for today.
1: I love it.
0: Wives are comparing their husbands to
1: dogs.
0: Dogs, yes.
1: Yeah, dog breeds.
0: So, like, what breed, if you had to, if your husband was a dog, what breed would he be, essentially, right? Is kind of what it is?
1: So you see a lot of the, my husband's a golden shepherd type husband, and it's just like, oh, he's fiercely loyal, deeply protective, and hardworking,
0: right? Like a German shepherd, right?
1: A German shepherd, yeah. So they just kind of go off of, like, what the breed, like, their stereotypical personality
0: the
1: traits.
0: Of the breed, right?
1: And then you'll see other people say golden retriever. Keeps a small circle, reserved in public, but he showers his family with private affection. Well, if I had to compare my husband to a dog breed, I would absolutely say that he is a pit bull.
0: Oh.
1: Yep. Which they say is a popular social media term. I looked it up. Fiercely loyal, protective, and hardworking partner. Like the breed, these men may appear tough or intimidating on the outside, but are deeply affectionate, goofy, and soft-hearted with the people they love.
0: Okay. Well,
1: that is absolutely my husband in a nutshell.
0: Total sense, yeah. So let us know. Message us on the app. What breed of dog is your husband? Or if your husband was a... I can't figure out how to say
1: you
0: that.
1: You got it.
0: Okay, yeah. You know the
1: what breed of dog would you compare your husband to?
0: Okay, all right. Yeah, there we go. All right, let
1: there
0: us
1: we go.
0: Know on the app. That's right. Myrna is standing by. What would it be for you, Myrna?
2: Ooh. I would say we just had a golden lab, and the dog was just a fun dog to have.
0: Right.
2: So I would call him a golden lab.
0: Golden lab, nice. Okay, easy going, gets along with everybody.
1: Lab.
0: Always
1: not
0: up
1: like
0: for a good
1: Marley,
0: time.
1: Though, right? What, remember that movie?
0: Marley and Me?
1: Marley and
0: Me. Yes.
1: Oh my God. I read
0: the book. And I was so, I lost my dog right around that same time.
1: No.
0: I could not watch the movie. I'm like, I'm not putting myself through it.
1: I don't blame you.
0: To this day, I haven't seen it.
1: But he was a little, he was a crazy dog.
0: Yeah,
1: like
0: yeah.
1: Getting into everything.
0: Right. So what breed of dog would your husband be? Let us know on our app. We got a message here from Rebecca who says, Jack Russell Terrier.
1: Oh my goodness.
0: Dude's got way too much energy for his own good. Can't sit still on the weekends, always tinkering in the garage, going out to mow the lawn, looking for a new project to start. So, all right.
1: I just got a Facebook message saying a bulldog boyfriend, grumpy charm, soft inside, slow texter, and always stays.
0: All right.
1: What about those cheeks though?
0: If your husband was a dog, what breed would he be? Let us know on our app.
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15: You're loving South Plains weather forecast with temperatures on this Friday at 102 degrees at the peak temperature of the afternoon. Drink the liquid, stay hydrated, limit your exposure to the sun as temperatures will drop in the lower 70s, 20% chance for thunderstorms. Then on Saturday, temperatures again triple digit at 100 degrees. The weather is brought to you by Sonic and the Sonic Refreshers. From the KMAX Storm Team, I'm meteorologist Ron Roberts.
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Dylan Scott here on this finally Friday. Kurt and Sam getting your own here and talking about if your husband or boyfriend was a type of dog, what breed would they be? Let us know on our app. We'll get to more coming up after Luke Combs.

0: So if your boyfriend or husband was a dog, what breed would they be? All right. It's Kurt and Sam in the morning. Let us know on
1: our
0: app.
1: What kind of dog do you think you are, Kurt? You get to decide yourself.
0: That is a tough one. I don't know. Maybe like the golden, I think. Maybe, I don't know. Likes everybody, up for a good time, likes to nap.
1: Likes everybody? No, I'm just kidding.
0: Gets along with everybody, always, you know, easy come, easy go. That's a tough one. I don't know. I thought about it long and hard if we were going to flip the script and if I had to suggest what type of a breed of dog my wife is. I think Border Collie.
1: Oh.
0: Super smart, super focused. It's got to have a job to do.
1: Yep.
0: Fiercely loyal and lovable and everything. But that is totally Katie. She's always getting stuff done, is always looking ahead. If it were me, nothing would ever get done.
1: Yeah.
0: I don't need a job to do. But
1: it says Border Collies are natural problem solvers that require mental stimulation and jobs to do.
0: Yeah. So that's kind of, and we have an Aussie, and they're kind of like that.
1: Yeah.
0: So Juniper is kind of. They're kind of in that same vein. Although Juniper takes that, she's more like me because she does not have a very high prey drive. She's happy just to lay around.
1: Yes.
0: So that's me. But what breed of dog would your husband or boyfriend be? Let us know on our app. We have Amber standing by. What would it be for you, Amber?
2: A Great Dane.
1: Ooh.
0: Oh, a Great Dane.
1: He's a big boy?
2: Yep. My husband is 6'9".
1: Whoa,
0: holy cow, boy,
1: he is,
0: I guess.
1: A big boy.
0: Yeah. I was going to say either he's a big boy or they're drooly. One of the two, because... But we'll go with the big...
2: We're going to go with that.
0: We'll go with the big boy. Okay, that's fine.
1: Slabbery, big jowls. That's funny.
0: If your husband was a dog, what would he be? Natalie says Rottweiler.
1: Oh.
0: He might look a little intimidating to people who don't know him, but on the inside, he's just a giant, sensitive softie.
1: Oh, yes.
0: Yeah. All right. A lot of good answers here on this one.
1: I love it.
0: Yeah. I haven't seen any of the, like, Chihuahua. He's a little guy that thinks he's bigger than he really is and gets into it. But let us know. If your boyfriend or husband was a dog, what kind of dog would they be? Hit us up on the app.
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0: live and grown your own food in Lubbock, a challenge, right? But yes. It's also big fun, so they say.
1: So they say, between finding accidental volunteer potatoes in the compost and fighting off backyard squash bugs, it's a real roller coaster.
0: Yeah, but it is not too late to plant. We've got the official Lubbock Master Gardeners Summer Plan.

0: So if I'm looking at the calendar right, and I think I am, a week from today, is it, we're kicking off the 4th of July weekend. A week from today, it's going to be July 3rd. So what are we buying for the 4th of July? I'll tell you in just a second here. The most popular things, you're not going to believe the percentage increase some of these products have over the 4th of July holiday.
1: Okay.
0: We'll get to it next. It's Kurt and Sam here. Good morning.

0: holiday off.
1: Probably would be holiday, or it would be Friday, yeah, right? I would think so. And not just any 4th this year, as we know, the big 250. America looking pretty good for 250 years old. But there are, what are some things that we buy for the 4th of July?
0: Other than fireworks and hot dogs?
1: That, well, both of those turns out to be on the list. Oh. Instacart put together a list of the things that we are buying for the 4th of July. And now these are mainly groceries. Fireworks, of course, goes without saying.
0: Yes.
1: Right? We're all buying a ton of that kind of stuff. But the most popular things, number one item, potato chips.
0: Oh, okay, yeah.
1: That's
0: for,
1: up about,
0: for the barbecue.
1: Sure, it's up about 53% over what we would normally buy. Hot dog buns came in second, up 360%. Compared
0: Holy
1: to a normal
0: cow.
1: Summer weekend.
0: Yeah, like how often do you grill out hot dogs? Just
1: not
0: because?
1: That often.
0: Yeah.
1: I love hot dogs, but yeah. We really don't grill them either. Yeah, and then hot dogs themselves came in third, up 234%.
0: Wow.
1: Limes, like if you're making a mojito or a gin and tonic or whatever.
0: Wow.
1: I mean, you can certainly make limes into food and tacos, whatnot. I always think of drinks when I think of lime, but maybe that's just me. They're up 82%. Hamburger buns, number five, up 220%. Watermelons. Do you get watermelon for the 4th? Yeah, that's up
0: to... Watermelon's a great pick.
1: 227%. This is a little bit of a strange one. Roma tomatoes, up 27%.
0: Huh. Making a little salad?
1: I guess, yeah.
0: Yeah.
1: That's good. Sweet corn? Oh, getting to be that time
0: I
1: of year.
0: Sweet
1: Maybe a little
0: corn.
1: Early yet, right?
0: Yeah.
1: I mean, you can get it, but it's a little bit... Usually it's later in the summer, but mm-hmm. That's up 453% compared to what we normally buy. And then popsicles... And canned baked beans round out the list.
0: Love baked beans.
1: All the things you got to have for your 4th of July.
0: Sounds perfect.
1: Get together right there. Yeah. What are you doing for the 4th? Are you going someplace? Are you sticking around?
0: I don't think we're doing much of anything except for probably sticking around the dogs to make sure they don't freak out.
1: That's the thing, right?
0: Yeah.
1: That's the same thing for us. Frances is she's a year now. She's our youngest. She kind of gets freaked out by loud noises. Any thunderstorms freak her out. Asher. He doesn't like them either, so yeah, we're just going to crank the air, probably, and...
0: Have all the TVs on,
1: probably,
0: music,
1: yeah, right.
0: Yep.
1: Likely
0: all
1: what
0: the
1: we're
0: calming
1: doing,
0: chews.
1: So, there you go. And I'll be going through several bags of those potato chips right there. So.
0: Yes.
1: All right, we've got more on that on our station app, and we have more new country coming up.
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0: Well, with the 4th of July bearing down on us here a week from today, we're going to kick it off. Hopefully you have some time off for the 4th. And I'm thinking because the 4th itself is next Saturday,
1: a lot of people have

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0: Jelly just dropped a brand new song earlier this week. You can check it out on our station app. Kurt and Sam here on this finally Friday. TGIF, baby. Here's Morgan Wallen.
1: She said

0: 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If you've been around here for longer than 5 minutes, you know summer is a total endurance test.
1: You know it, and we are officially in the car interior betrayal phase, where that seatbelt feels like a medieval torture device.
0: Isn't it, though?
1: Just that hot.
0: Yes. 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

0: Well, we heard it was going to be his final concert, and everybody thought, this is going to be an event I want to be at. And now it just keeps getting bigger and bigger and better. And we got the details right here, right now. Kurt and Sam in the Morning, have I piqued your curiosity?
1: I'm over here like, what are we talking about?
0: What is he talking about? What is it? It's Alan Jackson's final.

0: farewell concert.
1: Oh, wow.
0: It's going to go down at Nissan Stadium in Nashville, but it has gone now to a whole full-blown citywide event.
1: Really?
0: Now, they had originally planned to live stream it for viewers at both the Country Music Hall of Fame and Belmont University in Nashville. Now comes word that Lower Broadway in Nashville, that's the street that's got all the different clubs on it, all the different stars, bars are located there. They're going to play host to a huge free live stream of the entire event as well, including performances by all the guests, the guest artists, I should say. It's called Last Call, One More for the Road, the finale.
1: Oh, cool.
0: Sold out pretty much, you know, minutes after that they announced it there. All the Hall of Fame tickets were snatched up. But, yes, if you want to see it, you could get that. If you go down to Nashville, you can just wander around downtown there on Lower Broadway and see it on the large screen absolutely free. Now, when you think of Alan Jackson, he's another one of these guys who's been around for how many years?
1: Yeah, a long time.
0: And he was talking with Apple Music about what it was like when he first made it big in the early 90s. And here's what he said.
2: Oh, that was crazy. You know, the 90s were a lot different than now. I mean, we'd have 3 singles a year or sometimes more. And so you could have 3 number one records in you know, in a span of a year, and you're doing videos on everyone. I think I've done 50 or 60 videos, you know, in my career. And so you're just constantly rolling, you know, doing stuff like that. And plus you're touring, you know, 100, 150 shows or more a year, and you're gone all the time. But it's fun because it's all new. I hadn't been anywhere my whole life, you know, and so where I went was exciting. And the first few years, and so it was, all of it was exciting, and to have those crowds, you know, when you'd never had that, you know, it's a big adjustment to get all the attention and all that. It can be hard on you.
0: He said it was interesting because he was used to playing clubs where, you know, he's playing and he would take a break, and nobody was dancing, and he would take a break, they would just, you know, play music off the jukebox. Then everybody would get up and dance.
1: Yeah.
0: And then when he would come back, they all sat down. And
1: what? So,
0: which makes you feel great about yourself as an artist.
1: Yeah, right?
0: But Alan Jackson, what a career. And that is all happening. What's the date on that? It doesn't have the date. Are
1: what?
0: You kidding me? We got all this information. It doesn't have the date about the Alan Jackson thing.
1: That'd be so fun.
0: But it's coming up. And I always selfishly hope that, well, maybe, you know, I mean, I know this is the final one, but maybe he could come back and do it. Reunion or something like that. It's June 27th, so it's this Saturday. That's tomorrow.
1: People coming out of retirement, that happens?
0: No, that never happens.
1: Oh, never.
0: Right? No, that never happens. Yeah. So, and I know he's dealing with some health issues. I forget that he's suffering from, I forget what this syndrome he has. It's a weird name and it's a pretty rare thing, but it makes it tough. Like his balance is kind of tough. He said it's tough to kind of stand. And so I imagine that he's like, you know, I'm just done. But
1: I don't know how to pronounce it, but the short-term CMT disease, believe it or not.
0: CMT. Okay, well, could there be a more appropriate title for, what is it? Anagram?
1: Totally.
0: When you have the 3 initials, what do they call that? And not an anagram. Is that right?
1: No.
0: Anaconda? Is that right? No, that's a snake. But at any rate, it's all going down. It's going down tomorrow in Nashville.
1: Let's go with Anaconda. I like that.
0: That's what it is. Sure. It's Anna something. But we've got more on that.
1: You're probably right about it being an anagram, but I like Anaconda
0: better. I don't think that's
1: better.
0: Right. It's on the tip of my tongue, but I'm clearly not remembering what it is. I'm still blaming the cold meds today. So anyway, more on that on our app and more new country coming up.
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3: Utilimax Top Plains weather forecast with temperatures on this Friday at 102 degrees at the peak temperature of the afternoon. Drink the liquid, stay hydrated, limit your exposure to the sun as temperatures will drop in the lower 70s, 20% chance for thunderstorms. Then on Saturday, temperatures again triple digit at 100 degrees. The weather is brought to you by Sonic and the Sonic Refreshers. From the KMAX Storm Team, I'm meteorologist Ron Roberts.
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It's Kurt and Sam here getting this Friday off and running for you. We have our good stuff story coming up next, and you are not going to believe how long this couple has been married. Woo, baby. I'll tell you about it on the way.

0: Well, we have a good stuff story today that is guaranteed to warm the cockles of your hearts, even though...
1: That's the good stuff.
0: Oh, there it is. Okay, thank you. I was going to say, even though it's you know, it's summer, we're a week before the 4th of July, the cockles of your heart are probably steamy already. You don't need them warmed like you do in the winter, but this is one that will just tear you right there. Not tear you, but it'll hit you right, hit you in all the feels. It'll make you say,
2: aww.
0: Okay, it's the story of, and I love their names. Check this out. This is an anniversary story that of Betty and Kermit Eastman.
3: Kermit?
0: Kermit, yeah, spelled just like Kermit the Frog, which I always thought, his name, instead of Kermit the Frog, I thought his name was like Kermithy, because he said it that way, so it's Kermit the Frog, but anyway, this is Betty and Kermit, the Eastmans of St. Cloud, Minnesota, just turned 99 this year, both of them, they're both 99,
3: impressive,
0: and they celebrated their wedding anniversary earlier this month. It was a milestone reached by only a tiny number of couples in the entire world, only about 1 in 6 million.
3: Holy
0: they met
3: crap.
0: When they were teens in Thief River Falls, Minnesota. And Kermit then went and served in the Navy. He survived a kamikaze attack, came back, married Betty. They later finished high school as a married couple.
3: What?
0: Settled down, raised two kids. They now have 5 grandchildren, 11 great-grandchildren, and 3 great-great-grandchildren. The entire family recently gathered together to celebrate their 80th wedding anniversary.
3: Wow.
0: 80 years together as a married couple. So, yeah, right?
3: Bravo.
0: Yeah.
3: That is amazing.
0: I mean, just
3: 1 in 6 million, you said?
0: 1 in 6 million is makes it to 80
3: Dang.
0: Years. As a married couple, yeah. And
3: impressive.
0: And to do that, obviously, you got to get married pretty young.
3: Yeah.
0: And you got to have some good genes that you can have,
3: right?
0: Because
3: I was like, I got a long ways to go for that.
0: That is pretty good. So congrats to Betty and Kermit Eastman. My grandparents made it to 50. My mom and dad didn't because dad passed away pretty young. But that's
3: 50 is
0: 50
3: still
0: is pretty
3: amazing.
0: Good. But this is 30 years beyond that.
3: Yeah, right.
0: So holy cow, there is
3: your good
0: stuff right there. Wow. Congratulations to Betty and Kermit. Now, if anybody should write like a book on how do you keep it together, how do you stay a married couple for that long, those two right there are write
3: please.
0: The book, right? So, yes, well done.
3: I would have to live to be 105 in order to make it 80 years. Well.
0: Stranger things have happened, right? I don't think, but there's no way. Katie
3: fingers
0: and I got.
3: Fingers crossed.
0: Katie and I got married. We were way too old when we got married to even come close to that. So, all right, there's your good stuff. If you've got a good stuff story, share it with us on our station app.
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0: Lone Star 99.5, and we are hooking you up with tickets to one of the hottest shows coming to Lubbock this fall.
1: I may say the hottest show coming to Lubbock. Ella Langley is choosing Texas.
0: Lubbock, Texas,
1: heck
0: that
1: yes,
0: is.
1: Yes, she is. She's bringing the Dandelion Tour to United Supermarkets Arena October 10th.
0: And with the buzz around Ella and around this show, tickets are going to go.

0: Well, apparently World Cup soccer fans not from here are getting busted in the TSA line for trying to smuggle this stuff back to their home country,
1: okay,
0: from the U.S. We'll tell you what it is next.

0: So do you have World Cup fever? Are you watching the games? Are you watching the FIFA World Cup hosted here in the U.S. for the first time since, 1994, I want to say, is when the last time we hosted it here?
1: Wow, really?
0: I think, yeah. We were talking a couple of weeks ago. It's Kurt and Sam in the morning here, and we were talking about how the prices were so much cheaper, mm-hmm. If you go back to 1994 compared to today. But it has brought up the phenomenon of ranch dressing. Apparently, that is a uniquely American thing.
1: Okay. And that does not surprise me.
0: Hidden Valley Ranch is here in the U.S. So, but apparently, a lot of foreigners are transfixed and addicted to ranch dressing. And we know that that's easy to do, right? Because you can dip anything in it. You can put it on just about anything. It's great. So they're trying to...
1: Don't let them near that Chick-fil-A sauce, though.
0: That might be even worse.
1: I don't know. My kid's obsessed with both. But that Chick-fil-A sauce, he's been... like going through
0: it. Is that right?
1: Yes.
0: Okay. Is that stuff now that they're selling finally? You can just buy it in the stores?
1: Yeah, you can buy the containers at pretty much anywhere, I think.
0: Well, the ranch dressing has been such a phenomenon, apparently, that foreigners are trying to bring it in their luggage. And it's getting flagged at the TSA at airports across the country.
1: Is that 3 ounces?
0: Apparently not.
1: Oh,
0: no, and
1: man.
0: You know how that goes. So the TSA has issued several warnings reminding fans you got to pack those large ranch bottles in your checked luggage. And then Kraft has actually come out with a limited edition TNA compliant packet of ranch for air.

0: That's what it is right there. So at any rate, yes, you know that your ranch is going to get flagged if you don't check it in your luggage there. So, yeah, but I do remember when various NFL teams play overseas in Europe, right? And if they're playing in London or they're playing in Ireland or wherever it is, a lot of teams will bring along, like, you know, big barrels of ranch dressing because you can't find it in Europe. So it's a big deal, apparently. I didn't know that that was it.
1: Unpopular opinion, I don't like ranch dressing.
0: Oh, get out of here.
1: I know, right?
0: Wow.
1: Sorry.
0: Wow. Okay. Might as well just say you don't like the USA there, Sam.
1: Oh,
0: come
1: wow.
0: on.
1: Don't say that. Fucking canceled.
0: Well, not liking ranch. It's right up there, I think, right?
1: Come on.
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0: Jason Aldean with Kurt and Sam in the morning. Finally, Friday. And while he's up, Chris Jansen will get anybody a drink. Who needs a refill?
1: Me.
0: Anyone need a top off? Okay. Hands, please. Chris Jansen will be around shortly.

shout out to Gina, who's got the day off today, but she is up early. She's doing some chores around the house. She's got us cranked up on the smart speaker. Wanted to hear this one from Max McNown. It's Better Me for You.

0: There's Bailey Zimmerman, Chevy Silverado, and we were talking a couple days ago about the troubles that Bailey got into. It happened in May, I guess, right? It was a while ago out in Albuquerque, and he apparently trashed a hotel room, caused like $16,000 damage, didn't pay for a bar tab. So now there was, what, two charges out for his, like a felony damage, criminal damage to property charge and something else. And he responded and said he's taking those matters seriously. I don't know what that means.
1: I thought he said something about trying to rein it in a little bit.
0: I think that was kind of implied as well. So, not quite sure exactly what's going on there, but never good when you have a felony charge against you in a state that you're not in. I guess you just don't go back to New Mexico
1: You're
0: in pretty good shape. Anyway, it's Kurt and Sam here. No felony charges, just more new country. We've got that for you.
1: Oh,
0: Eli Young and Luke Bryan coming up.
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4: Top Plains weather forecast for temperatures on this Friday at 102 degrees at the peak temperature of the afternoon. Drink the liquid, stay hydrated, limit your exposure to the sun as temperatures will drop in the lower 70s, 20% chance for thunderstorms. Then on Saturday, temperatures again triple digit at 100 degrees. The weather is brought to you by Sonic and the Sonic Refreshers. From the K-Max Storm Team, I'm meteorologist Ron Roberts.
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1: It's going to be legend. Wait for it. Derry, yes. Ella Langley bringing the Dandelion Tour to United Supermarkets Arena October 10th.
0: I just want to meet her so bad. Can we just not give tickets away? Let's just take the tickets for ourselves. I am dying to see Ella Langley.
1: I know, but no, we must give them away. And give them away we will.
0: Tickets go on sale Friday, but don't you worry. We got your way in.
1: We already have the tickets ready to go, so skip that sellout stress and get entered now inside our Lone Star 99.5 app.

New country from Luke Bryan. She's country and she knows it. It is Kurt and Sam here Friday morning as we roll the song that was one of Luke Combs' favorite songs when he was a kid. That's why he redid Tracy Chapman's Fast Car.

0: Josh Ross with Kurt and Sam in the morning on this Friday. We're both pet lovers. Between our two families, we have 916 pets.
1: Yeah, that's
0: and,
1: all right.
0: And USA Today has come out with a list of the benefits of having pets. 95 million households here in the U.S. have one pet at least. And it turns out it can have a positive effect. See what
1: wow.
0: I did there. Some of the benefits, USA Today says, improved mental health. Reduces loneliness, improves your mood, creates
1: yes.
0: healthy routines, can reduce the effect of Alzheimer's and dementia.
1: Really?
0: It gives you a social connection, improved heart health, greater cognitive and brain health, an increased sense of purpose, and it even says it can lower your risk of asthma and allergies.
1: Wow.
0: I'm not sure how that works because sometimes there's a lot of dander
1: coming off
0: those pets.
1: Yeah.
0: So I'm not, maybe you get used to it. Not sure. But yeah. All the benefits of having pets.
1: I agree.
0: There you go. Also, you go through a lot of carpet cleaner. So there's that. It helps stimulate the economy, the carpet cleaner economy. That's a great thing. Also, the poop bag economy.
1: Yes.
0: We are ordering those things right and left. So what pets do you have? Let us know on our app. Hang on. There's more New Country coming up.
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0: beautiful things. Kurt and Sam in the morning. That's it, though. We're out of time on this Friday. Have a great weekend.
1: Bye.
0: We'll catch you Monday morning. I love a first cast when the water's glass and the line starts to run.

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0: Sylvia.
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Hey, it's Jess. Lone Star 99.5 hooking you up with tickets to one of the hottest shows coming to Lubbock this fall. Of course, I'm talking about Ella Langley and her Dandelion Tour. It's going to be at the United Supermarkets Arena on October 10th. And you know, with all the buzz surrounding this one, tickets are definitely going to go fast. Get in to win yours right now inside our Lone Star app and let us send you to the show.

Co-Wetzel. It's Rocky Mountain Low. My name is Jess. I'm on the job with you. Are you watching Dutton Ranch? I feel like the finale of season one is going to be huge with a massive cliffhanger. And actually, I'm okay with that because we now know that there's going to be another season of Dutton Ranch. Now, this was kind of in the air for a little bit, but after seeing the numbers, like breaking viewership records, like we knew that Paramount Plus was not going to let this one go. They were going to keep the story going, and it's happening. I don't think they've started filming yet, but I think if we had to guess, we would probably get season two by early 2027.

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2: Your Lubbock South Plains weather forecast for temperatures on this Friday at 102 degrees at the peak temperature of the afternoon. Drink the liquid, stay hydrated, limit your exposure to the sun as temperatures will drop in the lower 70s, 20% chance for thunderstorms. Then on Saturday, temperatures again triple digit at 100 degrees. The weather is brought to you by Sonic and the Sonic Refreshers. From the KMAX Storm Team, I'm meteorologist Ron Roberts.
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Yellow dog school bus kicking.

day, Potts Farm was a place to go. 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

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Yeah, there's been announcements about like her new travel stop and stuff. But where's Dolly herself? We'll talk more in less than 10.

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Yeah, growing your own food in Lubbock is a wild ride. 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

0: And, you know, Dolly Parton has been battling some health issues as of late. In fact, her sister Stella was saying that, you know, she's in good spirits. You know, she's Dolly, right? She's very philosophical about what she's going through. And ultimately, they've been making a lot of jokes just to keep things light. It was really good to see Dolly out at the grand opening of the Tennessee and Travel Stop earlier this week. So, you know, she's in the gas station business now. So she was there for the ribbon cutting and she looked great. She just looked like Dolly, right? With her warmth and her good energy and her smile. I hope that she's doing much better than she was earlier this year.
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0: Public South Plains weather forecast with temperatures on this Friday at 102 degrees at the peak temperature of the afternoon. Drink the liquid, stay hydrated, limit your exposure to the sun as temperatures will drop in the lower 70s, 20% chance for thunderstorms. Then on Saturday, temperatures again triple digit at 100 degrees. The weather is brought to you by Sonic and the Sonic Refreshers. From the KMAX Storm Team, I'm meteorologist Ron Roberts.
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1: You know, I've been thinking about Riley Green on this next season of The Voice. It's just going to be great. It's become tradition for the coaches to hand out some sort of, like, prize or gift when they select somebody for their team. What if Riley hands out, like, these little stick-on mustaches?
0: If you showed up, I wouldn't let you in.

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Maybe even a new album entirely. That would be great. Speaking of new country, how about new country from Zach John King? This one's called Get to Drinkin'.

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Lone Star 99.5 hooking you up with tickets to one of the hottest shows coming to Lubbock this fall. Of course, I'm talking about Ella Langley and her Dandelion Tour. It's going to be at the United Supermarkets Arena on October 10th. 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

0: somebody like Kenny Chesney, before he was famous, before he was like selling out stadiums and doing Las Vegas residencies, that is Carry On. It's Jess on your lunch hour. I asked you to share the artists that you saw before they were big. The responses are insane here. Somebody said they saw Morgan Wallen for just $35. That's a steal. Somebody saw Rascal Flatts in a mall parking lot back in the day. Alan Jackson just playing at a bar. Another person said they went to college with Darius Rucker and they did see him play during those college years. Somebody saw Randy Travis at Fanfare, which is now CMA Fest. Even CMA Fest back in the day would be cool to see. Another person said they saw George Strait at a roller rink. Tell me more of these stories on our app.
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10: Your Lubbock South Plains weather forecast for temperatures on this Friday at 102 degrees at the peak temperature of the afternoon. Drink the liquid, stay hydrated, limit your exposure to the sun as temperatures will drop in the lower 70s, 20% chance for thunderstorms. Then on Saturday, temperatures again triple digit at 100 degrees. The weather is brought to you by Sonic and the Sonic Refreshers. From the KMAX Storm Team, I'm meteorologist Ron Roberts.
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1: 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Have a great weekend and join us Monday for everything you need to get your holiday week started on the right foot. We start at 6 Monday morning right here. Yeah.

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Wilson, man, she's been sharing more and more from her wedding in May. And she shared a video of herself and her father with the father-daughter dance. They danced to Butterfly Kisses from Jeff Carson, something that, well, she sang at her kindergarten graduation.

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I know that sometimes we put our favorite artists on a pedestal and we think like, oh, they've got it all. They've got nothing to complain about, nothing to worry about. But honestly, I think when you become famous, especially so quickly, it's tough on you. Just ask Ella Langley. We'll talk more in less than 10 minutes.

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My name is Jess. Okay, let's face it. Surviving a Lubbock summer is a total endurance test. Am I right? See our hilarious guide to tracking the exact

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0: think that Taylor Swift is too famous sometimes. That's I Knew It, I Knew You. My name is Jess. I'm on the job with you. Like, she can't go anywhere or do anything on her own. She can't live a normal life. And I feel like that happens for a lot of our favorite country artists as well. In fact, Ella Langley was talking about this, and obviously she has been thrust into the spotlight and has grown a lot in her fame and celebrity and notoriety. And, you know, at one point it took a toll on her. Back in August, she took a month away just to focus on her mental health. And now she like gets on stage and she shares her testimony. And she was talking about how there are other things that she's chosen before to run to, like men or drugs or other feelings. But now she's going to God first.
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4: You're loving South Plains weather forecast with temperatures on this Friday at 102 degrees at the peak temperature of the afternoon. Drink the liquid, stay hydrated, limit your exposure to the sun as temperatures will drop in the lower 70s, 20% chance for thunderstorms. Then on Saturday, temperatures again triple digit at 100 degrees. The weather is brought to you by Sonic and the Sonic Refreshers. From the KMAX Storm Team, I'm meteorologist Ron Roberts.
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I can say that, right? 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

0: Beautiful things. My name is Jess. I'm on the job with you. Have you been watching Marshalls this season? How are we feeling about it? Are we liking it? I know some people, they have never watched a single episode of Yellowstone or any of the other spinoffs because they don't have Paramount Plus, but they started watching Marshalls and now they're like, I feel like I have to go back. I have to binge everything. I got to go all in, just dive into the deep end. Good news for you. There is another season of Marshalls that will be happening. We know it's filming already in Utah. And right now we are hearing that it should be starting sometime in the fall. We just don't have an official date yet.
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0: Tropic South Plains weather forecast with temperatures on this Friday at 102 degrees at the peak temperature of the afternoon. Drink the liquid, stay hydrated, limit your exposure to the sun as temperatures will drop in the lower 70s, 20% chance for thunderstorms. Then on Saturday, temperatures again triple digit at 100 degrees. 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From the KMAX Storm Team, I'm meteorologist Ron Roberts.
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Hardy was the latest one to do that.

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0: Hey, it's Kurt and Sam. 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

0: 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If you're a fan of George Jones and Zach Top, you're going to want to check out the cover that Zach Top did of George Jones's Finally Friday song while he was on a riding lawnmower. We got the amazing video. 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

0: of George Jones's Finally Friday song while he was on a riding lawnmower. 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

it's Chrissy, and I'm here with you to get you through the last couple hours of your workday. We'll do that with Riley Green, the Ella and Morgan duet. Right now, it's Cody Johnson.

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Hey, it's Chrissy. Hope you're having a great day. Bailey Zimmerman is in some hot water. Apparently, he trashed a New Mexico hotel room and caused $16,000 in damage because he was drunk. You can read more about this story on our app.

0: And did you know today is Bring Your Dog to Work Day? So here's the thing. If you did know and you brought your dog in, I need to see pictures of your doggy working with you today. Let me know where you work and what you put your dog in charge of at your job. You can send me a picture or you can send me the story on our app. I didn't bring my dogs today. Willie is afraid of everything and Freddie is older and he can't hear anything. So they're actually no use. I mean, at home they are, but not at work. Really, Freddie is officially retired at his age anyway. And Willie is too green to handle any sort of work. Plus, I don't think I have a pair of headphones that would fit him. Hit me up on the app. Tell me who's with you at work and what you're doing with your dog at your job. And I can't wait to see him.
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0: Tropic South Plains weather forecast with temperatures on this Friday at 102 degrees. That's your peak temperature of the afternoon. Drink the liquid, stay hydrated, limit your exposure to the sun as temperatures will drop in the lower 70s, 20% chance for thunderstorms. Then on Saturday, temperatures again triple digit at 100 degrees. The weather is brought to you by Sonic and the Sonic Refreshers. From the KMAX Storm Team, I'm meteorologist Ron Roberts.
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0: 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On the way, the latest from Luke Combs, the new one from Luke Bryan, and the latest from Kenny Chesney. 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
1: I saw you going by, I had to say hello. 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

It's finally summer and you need a little extra cash so you can take that trip or have some summer fun. We have $500 to give you to do whatever you want with it this summer. All you have to do is go to our app right now and enter to win. What would you spend it on? You may want to maybe buy the best fireworks for the 4th of July, or you could use some of that cash to put gas in your boat. Whatever you need it for to make your summer better, you have to hit up our app right now and enter to win that $500.

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3: You're loving South Plains weather forecast with temperatures on this Friday at 102 degrees at the peak temperature of the afternoon. Drink the liquid, stay hydrated, limit your exposure to the sun as temperatures will drop in the lower 70s, 20% chance for thunderstorms. Then on Saturday, temperatures again triple digit at 100 degrees. The weather is brought to you by Sonic and the Sonic Refreshers. From the KMAX Storm Team, I'm meteorologist Ron Roberts.
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Morgan Wallen is in South Carolina tonight. I wonder if South Carolina women's basketball head coach Dawn Staley would walk out with him. That would be a great choice.

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1: It's Chrissy with the drive home. Who's ready to start the weekend? I've got the ladies this hour for you. The new one from Lainey Wilson, some Ella Langley, and Taylor Swift song from the Toy Story 5 soundtrack. Right now, though, it's Morgan Wallen.

It's Chrissy on Lone Star 99.5. We're hooking you up with tickets to one of the hottest shows coming to Lubbock this fall. Ella Langley brings the Dandelion Tour to United Supermarkets Arena October 10th. 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

Chrissy, and I got to tell you, I overheard Jelly Roll talking to a kid about being bullied. He told the kid to keep doing his thing and being himself because he too was bullied as a kid. He said, look now, I'm a Grammy winner.

150 years old and still the life of the party from sea to shining sea. 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

0: It's Chrissy. I got more pictures of you that brought your dogs to work today. I want to say kudos to your bosses to allow you to bring them in. That is really cool. Although for Tom, he owns his own business and says his dog, Red, comes to work every day. He calls him his security system. Michelle got to bring her corgi into work today. She works in the horse stables and said her dog, Gemma, all she wanted to do was herd the horses because that's what corgis do. She sent a picture on the app of Gemma next to a horse. What an awesome picture. Thanks for sharing those with me today.
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0: 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Have a great weekend and join us Monday for everything you need to get your holiday week started on the right foot. We start at 6 Monday morning right here.

I want to give a shout out to Sean, who checked in on the app. He said he's got his dog Tanner with him, and they're off to do some hunting together this weekend. Not work, but a whole lot of play. Have fun.

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Did you see the duet Lainey Wilson and Tim McGraw did? It was awesome. Sounded amazing. 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

It's Chrissy. I want to send this out to Ethan, who said on the app that his son finally got his cast off and is able to play baseball again this weekend. He's got games all weekend long and can't wait to watch him play. That sounds awesome.

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have $500 for you right now. Hey, it's Chrissy. How about some extra summer spending money? 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

0: 100 degrees. The weather is brought to you by Sonic and the Sonic Refreshers from the KMAX Storm Team and meteorologist Ron Roberts.
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You can check out all the cities she's stopping in on our app right now.

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He and a friend are headed to Nashville to see Megan Maroney's sold-out Cloud 9 tour at Bridgestone Arena in August. He was our big, big winner. But don't worry, more cool trips to see your favorite artists are coming up soon. Here's Megan Maroney now.

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2: It's Evan Paul. 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Throughout the history of country music, there have been some pretty wild album covers. We've gone through and put together a list of the top 50 country albums cover art. 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And tonight, Taste of Country Night starts at 7 o'clock. The new country you love flowing through your speakers. We're going to have some fun tonight.

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1: 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I'm old enough to be his grandfather. Will he be embarrassed to acknowledge me as his dad? 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

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Evan Paul and the Taste of Country crew is up next with your favorite country stars popping by. Have an awesome weekend. I'll talk to you again on Monday.